0: It's all the hits from coast to coast on Cooper's Countdown. And now more from your host.
1: It was August 25th, 1992, the summer of the Olympics in Barcelona. We're finishing up. British comedian Graham Norton made his public debut, and I was back in the news after my appearance in the movie Wayne's World. And the charts look like this. Kicking things off at number 5, the supergroup of Tommy Shaw, Jack Blades, Ted Nugent, Damn Yankees had the hit Don't Tread on Me. At number 4, Alice in Chains had a hit with a song written about grunge legend Andrew Wood, who had died of an overdose. Wood, W-O-U-L-D. Number 3 belongs to Spin Doctors, who were in New York. They were a jam band that had a surprise hit with Little Miss Can't Be Wrong. Number 2, another song about grunge legend Andrew Wood, this time by Chris Cornell and Temple of the Dog, called Hunger Strike. And the number 1 rock song of the date, 1992, was from a southern rock band who were at the peak of their commercial career. I'm talking about Black Crowes, Thorn in My Pride.

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1: I had a dream last night. You were telling me to relax in a chair, and then you started calmly pulling out all of my teeth. It didn't hurt a bit, but I was scared. I did fall asleep with your radio show on, so maybe that had something to do with it. What's the strangest dream you ever had? Chris. Oh, man. Every dream is just a total casserole of insane ideas, all mixed up. Brain just says, we're going to throw all this in there and see what comes out. Well, if you want to tell me your nightmares, send them to alice@alicesattic.com. Stick around because I got a birthday bashes coming up after this.
0: Alice Cooper will be right back with more insanity after this break.
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1: 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K-Rock.
0: Good things come to those who wait. So here's more rock on Alice's Attic with Alice Cooper.

0: you share a birthday with Nikki Sixx, Elvis, Britney Spears, or Bono? Well, you're about to find out, because Alice Cooper's going to invite you to blow out the candles for some festive celebrity birthday bashes.
1: Well, it seems August 25th was a huge day for being born. Here's a long list of people born on this day. Tim Burton, Gene Simmons, Billy Ray Cyrus, Elvis Costello, Sean Connery, Regis Philbin, Claudia Schiffer, Tom Skerritt, Alexander Skarsgård, Rachel Ray, Leonard Bernstein, and the one and only Rob Halford. That's a lot of birthday gifts to buy. Plus, that's a pretty good party right there. All right, what do you get, Gene Simmons? I don't know. Calculator? So, here's one from Rob for all of you. August 25th, it's Living After.

0: 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Back with more Alice Cooper next.
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8: When you turn on the radio, you should find someone there who's a pal, a buddy, a BFF. What you don't expect is for your very own late night pal to be a member of the Rock and Roll Hall of Fame. But then again, this ain't your average rock and roll rodeo. Confide in him now, and you shall be rewarded. It's Alice's Attic with Alice Cooper.
9: It's Alice Cooper here to welcome you back to my attic. This is the safest place in the universe, except for that giant hole in the floorboards that leads to a horrifying dimension where giant spiders rule and humans are just their pets. So please try not to fall in there. Anyway, big hour ahead of us. Cooper's Covers featuring a Chuck Berry classic. Then Tales from the Attic about a certain metalhead I helped out. And finally, rock trivia on the Doobie Brothers. But now let's hear this.
10: Alice's Attic with Alice Cooper.

statement that rhythm and blues was going to take over. The Beatles loved it so much they covered it. And in January 1973, ELO released their version, which opens with the famous melody from Beethoven's Fifth Symphony. You know that one. Dun, dun, dun, dun. And then explodes into Chuck Berry's guitar riff. So here's Roll Over Beethoven, ELO.

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2: Tonight we're talking about my buddy Dave Mustaine and the role I played in helping him sober up. If you don't know the story, Dave was founding member of Metallica, and he was fired in 1983, handed a bus ticket, and told to go home. He formed Megadeth in direct response, spending the next decade trying to outperform the band that had fired him. By 1990, Megadeth were at their peak, but also deep in serious trouble with substance abuse. We had a connection that went back to touring together. We had taken them on their first national tour, and when you spend time on the road with a band, you get to know them. I had been sober for a few years at that point, so I had been through exactly what Dave was going through, and I knew what it looked like. I just mentioned to them that if touring equaled drug abuse, then he shouldn't tour. If he was just recording and made records without drugs, well, that's fine. But any of that that requires drug use, when you have a drug or an alcohol, becomes medicine, and you need that medicine to get through what you're going to do, that's when it becomes an addiction. Okay, we're still close friends. He's also Christian and one of the best guitar players out there. Very cool guy. Well, if you need me to sober you up, write to me at alice@aliceisattic.com. Rock Trivia is up right after this, so stay right there.
0: Alice will be right back.
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1: What do you got for us, Coop?
2: Which band did Skunk Baxter leave to join the Doobie Brothers in 74? It was Steely Dan. Skunk had found out that Steely Dan was retiring from the road and that Donald Fagen and Walter Becker intended to work almost exclusively with session players in the future. In need of a steady gig, he joined the Doobie Brothers as third lead guitarist in the middle of their tour. He had previously worked with the band both live and in the studio. Skunk Baxter is also, let's just say, he's important to the defense of our country. So here's some Doobies, China Grove.

0: There's more Alice Cooper coming sooner than later.
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8: You're back in Alice's Attic. You should really see this place. Cobwebs like lace curtains, black mold that envelops you, and a smell that says something definitely died here in 1974. It's the kind of place that makes interior decorators jump off a cliff. So stick around this hour, because we're going to the movies with the Allman Brothers. Then we'll get stupid on Hey Stupid and finally some rock trivia on Prog Masters. Yes, but now it's time for this.
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9: 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You know what I'm talking about. 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They got a lot of nice girls.

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0: On Alice's Attic with Alice Cooper.
2: Well, first up, California, after getting caught driving while intoxicated, a man decided the most reasonable way out of his legal trouble was to convince his family to help him fake his own death. That didn't work out, so now he's on trial for felony fraud and obstruction charges, as well as a DUI. Good work. Next, Memphis, where a fortune teller is in trouble after stealing a woman's cell phone. She claimed it was only to prove to the woman that her prediction, "You will lose something valuable," was true. And finally, a politician in the Midwest was relentlessly mocked online after posing that he had bought a $700 globe so he could finally locate the country of Greenland. If any of this makes sense to you, be worried, okay? Well, I've got some more rock trivia coming up after this, so don't go anywhere.
0: Alice will be back in a moment.
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6: 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In 1976, I enrolled in FSU's College of Law, which ironically was Bobby Bowden's first year. 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Therefore, join me this Wednesday morning at 8:30 a.m. on 94.3 FM to talk about the law and maybe FSU football.
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0: testing the limits of your musical proficiency. It's Rock Trivia on Alice's Attic with Alice Cooper.
1: What was the first Yes album to feature Rick Wakeman? It was the 71 album Fragile. The band entered the studio in London, August 71, but keyboardist Tony Kaye's reluctance to play electronic keyboards led to his departure from the group. He was quickly replaced by Wakeman, whose virtuosity, compositional skills, and experience with the electric piano, organ, mellotron, and Moog synthesizer expanded the band's sound. Yeah, I met Rick. Rick is a genius at his art. So, here's something from Fragile. It's Long Distance Runaround.

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0: You're inside Alice's attic. Your sagacious host could truly benefit from having a yard sale. Who wouldn't be interested in used straitjackets, top hats, guillotines, and leather pants? There's even a lava lamp from his first L.A. apartment. But amongst the flotsam and jetsam of an extraordinarily interesting life are the tantalizing tales that only a Rock and Roll Hall of Famer could deliver. So sit back and enjoy another hour of rock and talk with Alice Cooper.
11: You're back with your stylish host, Alice Cooper. You should see all the amazing outfits I have in my closet. I've got enough black leather to instantly give any vegan a massive heart attack. Anyway, we've got a big hour ahead. It's You Gotta Love the 80s with the one and only Survivor, then Freaky Facts to smack you in the brain, and we'll finish with rock trivia on a guy named Steve. But now, let's hear some music.
0: Alice's Attic with Alice Cooper.

0: Yeah.
1: The scent of Aquanet. The silky smooth feel of spandex. And a cassette cranked up on the Alpine in your Trans Am. You gotta love the 80s.
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3: In 1984, Survivor hit the studio with their brand new singer, Jimmy Jameson. Like most of the Survivor hits, I Can't Hold Back was written by guitarist Frankie Sullivan and keyboardist Jim Petterick. While their relationship was becoming strained, they managed to set aside their differences during the songwriting sessions. According to Petterick, the writing of this song was the high point of their collaborations, with Sullivan coming up with the guitar riffs and Petterick forming melodies and writing most of the lyrics. Petterick sang the first line, "There's a story in my eyes." Sullivan then chimed in with the next line, "Turn the pages of desire." How romantic. Just don't touch the pages of my desire, okay? Because it's painful. So let's hear I Can't Hold Back from Survivor.

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1: Well, it's time to get something useful from our radio show. Here we go. There are 24 standard time zones on the planet. U.S. citizens own 270 million of the world's 875 million known firearms. So we got that. China was the first culture to use coin money. They called the cowrie back in 1000 BC. Male kangaroos are called bucks, boomers, jacks, and old men. Females are does, flyers, or jills. And the young ones are joeys. So you can have a jack, a jill, and a joey. And finally tonight, the collective noun for kangaroos is a mob, a troop, or a court. Should have been a hop of kangaroos. Well, I'm going to take a quick break, but I'll be right back with more root trivia. Rock trivia, so stay put.
0: 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You think radio this brilliant is free? We'll be back with more amazing Alice Cooper after the break.
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0: 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It's Rock Trivia on Alice's Attic with Alice Cooper.
1: What was the very first song that Steve Miller licensed to a rap group for them to sample? It was Take the Money and Run. It was the first song Miller let a rap group sample since he had previously turned down requests to sample his songs. Run DMC used it in 2001 with Everlast also on vocals. He agreed only after hearing the song and liking what they did with it. Yeah, I had It's Hot Tonight sampled by the Beastie Boys. So,

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1: Well, you're back in Alice's Attic where you'll never get bored. You might go completely insane, but you won't be bored. I've got extra straitjackets just in case. So this hour, I'll be giving you an attic classic from the world's most famous jam band. Also, I'll be checking my email and we'll close it out with a bonus attic classic from the debut album of one of the biggest names in rock. But now, how about this?
0: Alice's Attic with Alice Cooper.

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1: The 1970 Grateful Dead song, Casey Jones, is about a railroad engineer who is on the verge of a train wreck due to his train going too fast, a sleeping switchman, and another train being on the track at the same time that's headed for him. Jones is described as being high on cocaine, and it was inspired by the story of an actual engineer named Casey Jones, although the actual train wreck bears no resemblance to what's described in the song. So let's hear it, Casey Jones by the Dead.

0: Alice Cooper is coming up next.
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1: 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I've been a fan since 1970,

0: always impressed in how you've managed to build this persona that's dark but also humorous. Where did you get the sense of humor? I guess being friends with Groucho didn't hurt. Thanks, Greg. All I can say is born with it. I can't explain anything about me. At 6 years old, I was watching horror movies and laughing, getting the joke, getting the fact that the guy has a big zipper on the back of his monster suit. I thought that was hysterical. And the kids are looking at me going, "We're scared." And I'm going, "Don't you get it? Come on, get it. The guy's not real." All right. Well, if you think I'm the funniest human alive, drop me a line at alice@aliceisattic.com. You would be the only one. I'll be back with a bonus Attic Classic after this break.
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1: When the Yardbirds broke up in 1968, guitarist Jimmy Page and manager Peter Grant quickly hired three musicians to play the band's remaining concert dates. Page brought on John Paul Jones, who earned a sterling reputation as a session bassist, and filled out his new band with two ringers, a hippie howler named Robert Plant and his friend John Bonham. There was instant chemistry, so in September that year, they went into Olympic Studio in London and for £1,700 recorded their first album, Led Zeppelin. You might have heard it. Now, how did they get the name? They were going to be called the New Yardbirds. And they told that to Keith Moon. And Keith Moon says, well, that's going to go over like a Led Zeppelin. And they went, better, Led Zeppelin. So here's a deeper cut from Led Zeppelin 1. It's Your Time Is Gonna Come.

0: has pulled the stairs back into the ceiling, but he'll be back for you at his abnormal hour tomorrow.
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4: I'm Omni broadcasting meteorologist Jennifer Wojcicki with your updated forecast. Lows dip down to about 76. Tonight, under clear skies, southwesterly winds around 5 miles per hour. Slight chance of thunderstorms. Tomorrow, daytime highs approaching 90, mainly sunny skies. Slight chance for storms. Tomorrow night, lows level off around 77, partly cloudy skies. I'm Omni Broadcasting's meteorologist, Jennifer Wojcicki.
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I ain't really sure, but it seems I remember the good times with just a little bit more in focus.

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3: I'm Omni broadcasting meteorologist Jennifer Wojcicki with your updated forecast. Lows dip down to about 76. Tonight, under clear skies, southwesterly winds around 5 miles per hour. Slight chance of thunderstorms. Tomorrow, daytime highs approaching 90, mainly sunny skies. Slight chance for storms. Tomorrow night, lows level off around 77, partly cloudy skies. I'm Omni Broadcasting's meteorologist Jennifer Wojcicki.
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1: I'm Omni broadcasting meteorologist Jennifer Wojcicki with your updated forecast. Lows dip down to about 76 tonight under clear skies, southwesterly winds around 5 miles per hour. Slight chance of thunderstorms. Tomorrow, daytime highs approaching 90, mainly sunny skies. Slight chance for storms. Tomorrow night, lows level off around 77, partly cloudy skies. I'm Omni Broadcasting's meteorologist, Jennifer Wojcicki.
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2: I'm Omni broadcasting meteorologist Jennifer Wojcicki with your updated forecast. Lows dip down to about 76 tonight under clear skies, southwesterly winds around 5 miles per hour. Slight chance of thunderstorms. Tomorrow, daytime highs approaching 90, mainly sunny skies. Slight chance for storms. Tomorrow night, lows level off around 77, partly cloudy skies. I'm Omni Broadcasting's meteorologist, Jennifer Wojcicki.
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2: I'm Omni broadcasting meteorologist Jennifer Wojcicki with your updated forecast. Lows dip down to about 76. Tonight, under clear skies, southwesterly winds around 5 miles per hour. Slight chance of thunderstorms. Tomorrow, daytime highs approaching 90, mainly sunny skies. Slight chance for storms. Tomorrow night, lows level off around 77, partly cloudy skies. I'm Omni Broadcasting's meteorologist, Jennifer Wojcicki.
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I'm Alice Cooper, and I'm back here on K-Rock. 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
2: 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Mostly sunny today. A few showers and storms are possible in the area at times, and highs top out near 91 degrees. And on the water, winds turn to the south around 5 knots by afternoon. Seas a foot or less. High tide 10:01 a.m., low tide 8:39 p.m., high tide 10:50 a.m. With your Omni Broadcasting Marine Forecast, I'm Phil Jensko.
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0: Music from Rush just after 6 o'clock. Good morning, Emerald Coast. How you doing? Scather Black and Bobby Durrell, the B-Team Morning Show, is on the air, brought to you by our friends at Stripes Pub and Grill in Navarre, Okaloosa Gas at Outcast Sushi, in Miramar Beach. It's hump day, Mr. Durrell.
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0: That's right. 89 degrees, a 40% chance of rainfall this afternoon. We'll check your full forecast here in just a little bit. But today on the National Day calendar, the first one you've got pulled up is Willing to Lend a Hand Wednesday.
1: That's right, because nothing says community like giving your time after someone's already given your money.
0: Taylor.
1: Oh, Willing to Lend a Hand Wednesday is that special midweek holiday where everybody pretends they're one small favor away from becoming a decent society again. Yeah, you're supposed to lend a hand, which sounds noble until you realize it mostly means holding a door, answering a text you've been dodging, or doing one chore like you're auditioning for sainthood. You know, it's not about changing the world. It's about changing the vibe for 12 minutes and calling it civic duty. So take a breath, pick a person, and do something helpful on purpose. Because tomorrow, you're going to be right back to guarding your time like it's buried gold.
0: Willing to Lend a Hand Wednesday. All right. Well, that's the first one we had to talk about this morning. Hey, quick reminder, coming up on Saturday night, Florida State going to be back in action. Their first game of the season, the Seminoles. We'll see if they can get off on the right foot after two disappointing seasons back-to-back in Tallahassee. They're going to be hosting New Mexico State, 6 o'clock kickoff Saturday night over on sister station 94.3 FTW. It's the B-Team Morning Show with Bachman Turner Overdrive. We're still trying to wake up here.
1: Yeah, I am. Sorry.
0: Bobby's yawning into the mic. Bachman Turner Overdrive
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0: Brian Adams on the Classic Rock Station, 100.3 K-Rock. Good morning, everybody. How you doing? Skyler Black and Bobby Durrell, the B-Team Morning Show, is on the air this coming Saturday. Bobby, there is a lot happening on the calendar here locally. Fort Walton PD Community Bike Ride Saturday morning down at the Landing starting at 9 o'clock. That evening, you've got three big events. Sunset Market out at Freedom Tech Center will start at 5 p.m. with live music, local vendors, and food trucks. 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A few tickets still remaining for that event. And then a comedy show at La Sala Event Center over in Navarre with Claiborne Cox, the headlining comedian, with three comedians on stage Saturday night. 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
1: That's right, because we needed a holiday to honor the only creature that's still excited to see you after reading your group chat.
0: Ain't that the truth?
1: National Dog Day is that one day a year where grown adults pretend they need a calendar reminder to appreciate the only creature in the house that doesn't lie, borrow money, or circle back. You know, you post a photo, you buy the treat, you call them a good boy, like you didn't just watch them eat something they found in the yard with the confidence of a man at an all-you-can-eat buffet. You know, it's part tribute, part public confession, part marketing scheme, because nothing opens wallets faster than guilt with fur on it. And if you think this is silly, well, congratulations, you're still going to participate because the dog's the only one in your life who's earned it.
0: It's National Dog Day. There's a reason we call him man's best friend, Bobby. Mm-hmm. All right, a quick break and a look at your marine forecast is coming up next on 100.3 K-Rock.
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4: 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Mostly sunny today, a few showers and storms are possible in the area at times, and highs top out near 91 degrees. And on the water, winds turn to the south around 5 knots by afternoon, seas a foot or less. High tide 10:01 a.m., low tide 8:39 p.m., high tide 10:50 a.m. With your Omni Broadcasting Marine Forecast, I'm Phil Jensko.
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0: 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It's the B-Team Morning Show brought to you by Stripes Pub and Grill in Navarre, as well as Okaloosa Gas and Outcast Sushi in Miramar Beach. 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Here in Fort Walton, Choctaw going to be hosting Auburn, 7 o'clock kickoff from Joe Etheridge Stadium Friday night. We'll have that game for you, play-by-play on 94.3 FTW. And then for Niceville, they're going to be back in action at home this week after taking a tough game on the road at Prattville. Hopefully they right the ship this week. They'll be on the air Friday night on 103.7, The Ticket. Well, our third national holiday this morning is called Make Your Own Luck Day.
1: Yeah, because apparently planning, showing up, and not being a moron needed a rebrand for people allergic to effort.
0: Yeah, maybe that's what it was.
1: You feel that one?
0: Mm-hmm.
1: Mm-hmm. Yeah, Make Your Own Luck Day is that annual reminder that the universe isn't manifesting anything for you. It's just sitting there like a landlord waiting to charge late fees. Yeah, the premise is simple. You got to stop treating luck like a mystical rescue helicopter and start acting like a person who owns shoes and a calendar. You know, it's not about hustle culture. It's about basic cause and effect. Make a call, send the email, take the risk, and maybe the cosmic dice stop rolling snake eyes for 5 minutes. And if it still goes sideways, well, congratulations. You didn't get cursed. You got the full, authentic human experience.
0: Yeah, they're calling this one Make Your Own Luck Day. Mm-hmm. And Bobby, I think I've just come up with my plan to make my own luck.
1: Yeah.
0: That means I'm

0: betting on tennis today.
1: There you go. Somebody's got to.
0: It's apparently the BT Morning Show on a hump day Wednesday. Eddie Money, two tickets to paradise on 100.3 K Rock. Good morning.

0: Robert Palmer, Bad Case of Loving You, Dr. Doctor on 100.3 K-Rock, the classic rock station. Yes, here we are, minutes away from 7 o'clock. We've got local news coming up with Dan Diamond in just a little bit. Plus, lots of local events and stories to talk about over the next couple of hours. And, of course, ask Uncle Bobby about an hour from right now as well. Don't want to miss your daily advice. So, yeah, we've got lots to chat about. But as we wind down the 6 o'clock hour, there's one last national holiday to talk about. And this one, well, we've saved the best for last. Mm-hmm. Didn't want to wipe away anything too quick. It's National Toilet Paper Day.
1: That's right. Nothing says civilization like celebrating the one product standing between you and living like an animal.
0: Mm-hmm. Yeah, that's the only thing that separates us and gorillas, I think.
1: National Toilet Paper Day is that annual reminder that civilization is one clogged pipe away from collapsing into barter and regret. You know, we pretend it's about appreciation, but really, it's a public service announcement. Stock the closet, respect the role, and stop acting like you're too evolved to need paper between you and consequences. You know, it's a holiday for planners, panic buyers, and anyone who's ever made eye contact with an empty cardboard tube and felt their soul leave their body. So stick around, because if you think this celebration is dumb, wait till you hear what people do to honor it.
0: National Toilet Paper Day. I didn't know there was such a thing, but I do now.
1: Well, I mean, ever since COVID.
0: God, that's so true. Remember how nuts that was? Yeah. People would fill up the back of their vehicle and buy 10 cases of toilet paper.
1: Yeah, because that was, you know, that's where it was going first.
0: The toilet paper apocalypse right
1: that's
0: there.
1: That's right.
0: Mm-hmm. All right, minutes away from 7 o'clock.
1: TP apocalypse.
0: I see what you did there. Very punny, Bobby. Very punny. All right. Local news is on the way next on 100.3 K-Rock. Minutes away from 7 o'clock. Stay with us. We'll be back right after this.
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4: 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Okaloosa County School Resource Officer Jose Ibarra was arrested and charged last week with domestic violence battery. According to a police report, the offense occurred in a home in Okaloosa County within the city limits of Crestview. And eight local women have been inducted into the 2026 Okaloosa County Women's Hall of Fame. They are Megan Blanco, Vanessa DeQuinn, Simone Ferroni, Christina Larson, Heather Ruiz, Dr. Linda Smith, Dr. Michelle Stevenson, and Dr. Christy Kodrowski. They were each recognized for their contributions in business, healthcare, advocacy, education, public service, and the arts. 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

0: Here's Pat Benatar on 100.3 K-Rock, the classic rock station. Good morning, everybody. 7:10 is the time. Beautiful sunshine here in Fort Walton Beach, and 78 degrees is where we sit. A high today of 89 this afternoon. Skyler Black and Bobby Durrell, the B-Team Show, brought to you by our friends at Stripes Pub and Grill in Navarre, as well as Okaloosa Gas and Outcast Sushi in Miramar Beach. How are you doing today, Mr. Durrell?
1: Made it this far.
0: Okay, well, congratulations. Can I give you a round of applause?
1: Sure. Thank you.
0: You're welcome. You want to keep going?
1: No, I'm good.
0: A couple more claps? Okay. As far as stories to get to this morning, yes, the queen of country, Dolly, passed away yesterday at the age of 80.
1: Yeah, that was sad.
0: Very sad news yesterday. Additionally, a longtime Indian Temple Mound Museum volunteer was honored with a statewide award. We'll get to that story here in just a little while. Plus, a Fort Walton warehouse fire yesterday caused by a boat.
1: Hmm.
0: We'll talk about that here in just a little bit. Plenty to get to. Of course, we'll preview some high school football matchups later on in the morning. And I believe Officer Williams, one of the community policing officers with Fort Walton Beach PD, going to be joining us around 8 o'clock to chat about the community bike ride happening on Saturday morning down at the Landing. So we have got stuff to get to, Bobby.
1: Yep, we do.
0: And in about 35 minutes, Uncle Bobby's advice. So, stick around. Maybe Uncle Bobby will give you some advice on how to bet this weekend, too.
1: Yeah, probably.
0: Get those apps out, folks. Time to make some money. Here's Boston, 100.3 K-Rock. Good morning.

0: There's the cars. You're all I've got tonight on a Wednesday morning. Happy hump day.
1: Woo-woo.
0: I figured I'd get a camel in there, Bobby.

0: No camel from you today?
1: Hump day.
0: There we go. There we go. The B-Team Morning Show is on the air, brought to you by our friends at Stripes Pub and Grill in Navarre, as well as Okaloosa Gas and Outcast Sushi in Miramar Beach. A fire at a Fort Walton warehouse yesterday morning was caused by a boat inside the facility. Now, according to Fort Walton Beach Fire Department, firefighters were called to the fire yesterday when they found smoke coming from the warehouse. The firefighters identified the boat as the source of the fire, leading them to quickly extinguishing the flames. No injuries were reported in the incident yesterday. Also, yesterday, Republican gubernatorial candidate Byron Donalds announced that State Senator Brian Avila will be his running mate. And he announced this yesterday during a news conference at Miami's Freedom Tower. Now, Avila, a Republican from Miami Springs, will join Donalds on the Republican ticket as his candidate for lieutenant governor. Accepting the nomination, Avila reflected on his family's history, stating that his parents fled communist Cuba for Florida to find freedom, and warning that socialism will never find a home in the state under Donalds' administration. So, and now you know who the Republican ticket will be here in, what, 70 days?
1: Something like that.
0: Right around 70 days. Yeah. So, Tuesday, November 3rd. It's coming up before we know it. Also, Bobby, yesterday, as we mentioned briefly, country music legend Dolly Parton has passed away at the age of 80, ending a remarkable seven-decade career that took her from dirt poor beginnings in rural Tennessee to one of the most beloved entertainers in the world. Dolly died Tuesday in Nashville, and her family says she passed away peacefully. So, anyway, a few tidbits there to share this morning. Dolly was one of a kind, that's for sure.
1: Absolutely.
0: We're about 20 minutes away from your daily advice with Uncle Bobby, so stick tight. We'll get to that here in just a little bit. I have not even browsed at the inbox to see what kind of craziness somebody's asking you today. So I'll pull that up. In the meantime, we'll take a break, pay a couple bills. Got to look at your forecast coming up next on 100.3 K-Rock.
2: I'm Omni Broadcasting Meteorologist Jennifer Wojcicki with your updated forecast. Chance of thunderstorms today, otherwise mainly sunny skies. High temperatures reach up to 89. Winds out of the southwest, 5 to 10 miles per hour. Chance of thunderstorms tonight, lows dip down to about 75, partly cloudy skies. Mainly cloudy skies expected tomorrow, thunderstorms likely, highs level off around 88. I'm Omni Broadcasting's meteorologist Jennifer Wojcicki.
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0: Bad Company on 100.3 K-Rock, the classic rock station. 7:41 is the time. Good morning, Emerald Coast. How are you? Skyler Black and Bobby Durrell, brought to you by Stripes Pub and Grill in Navarre, as well as Okaloosa Gas at Outcast Sushi in Miramar Beach. And just a few minutes ago, Bobby, a phone call we got here in the studio was from Officer Jen Williams with the Fort Walton PD. She was going to come in this morning to chat about the community bike ride. Caught up in traffic. Apparently, there's a fatal accident in Navarre right now that has got traffic on 98 really backed up, heading eastbound towards Hurlburt and into Mary Esther and Fort Walton. So thoughts and prayers with everyone involved in that situation. Yeah. But if you are making your morning commute in from the west, from Santa Rosa County, it's going to be a slow, slow go.
1: That's terrible.
0: Yeah. Also, yesterday, this came out of Orange County, but an attempted jailbreak down in Orange County was stopped by several inmates, of all people.
1: Oh, hell.
0: Is that what you call a snitch? Now, an inmate from Orlando choked an officer while he was out of his cell, and the officer was sitting at his desk, and the inmate approached him from behind, choking him for about a minute. Now, several inmates actually jumped in to pull the man off the officer and held him on the ground until he was handcuffed. The inmate, who was arrested for several drug-related charges, is now being charged with battery by strangulation, battery on a CO, and escaping. Mm-hmm. So, also, other news. Shipping Christmas packages is about to get more expensive through the USPS. United States Postal Service plans to raise shipping rates by an average of 6% for this Christmas season, beginning October 4th and lasting through January 17th. Now, pending regulatory approval, the temporary increase will affect Ground Advantage, Priority Mail, Priority Mail Express, and Parcel Select.
1: Wow.
0: So, yep. We just keep seeing those fees raise more and more with the United States Postal Service.
1: Yep.
0: All right. Well, we're going to get some advice here in about 3.5 minutes. Ask Uncle Bobby is on the way, so stay with us. It's the B-Team Morning Show on 100.3 K-Rock.

0: Van Halen. Why can't this be love on 100.3 K-Rock, the classic rock station. 7:47 is the time. How you doing, everybody? Scather Black and Bobby Durrell. The B-Team Morning Show is on the air. And we're at the time of the morning where, well, it's time to wise up.
1: Mm-hmm.
0: Yep. Your daily advice, Ask Uncle Bobby, brought to you by Hard Rock Bet.
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0: Okay. All right. Well, today, Uncle Bobby, your question comes in from Crouton Vendetta Jr.
1: Mm-hmm.
0: Dear Uncle Bobby, I swear my food delivery app is messing with my orders on purpose.
1: Mm-hmm.
0: Am I paranoid or is it actually out to get me?
1: Nah, you're not paranoid. See, paranoid is when there's no plan. This is a plan. See, your food delivery app is not a service. No, it's a rival. It's a polished little pocket tyrant that learned your cravings, mapped your weaknesses, and now conducts this physiological subject experiments on you using sauces. Yeah, it starts small. Because that's how a predator teaches you to accept defeat. Yeah, it's just a missing straw. Maybe some soggy fries in this situation. You know, they watch you adapt. They watch you rationalize. Then they escalate. They send the wrong drink, but the right size. See, just to make you argue with yourself like a courtroom drama. You know what that is? Dominance. That's the app letting you keep your dignity in exchange for your compliance. Mm-hmm. Don't tell me it's the restaurant. No. The app is general. The restaurant is infantry. The driver is a mercenary caught between empires. The app is the one that can see you refresh the map like a lab rat hitting the lever. It knows exactly when to mark your order as delivered while you're still standing at the window like a Victorian widow waiting for a ship that's never coming. Yeah. Now, here's how you win this war. Not with complaints. No, complaints are love letters to a machine. You win with counter operations. You place an order so confusing, it becomes a fable. Ask for 12 napkins, no food. Request 3 forks, but specify they must be emotionally supportive. Add a note that says the door is actually a decoy door and make the app waste its own time, make it doubt its own reality. Because the moment you treat every meal like a battlefield, you stop being a customer, and you become what the app fears most. A problem it cannot optimize.
0: All right. Crouton Vendetta Jr. That's what Uncle Bobby has to say about, your app.
1: I felt like I embodied a little bit of Mark Gremlin there.
0: You're only missing the foil hat. It's 7:51. We're going to take a break and pay a couple bills. Local news is coming up next with Dan Diamond on 100.3 K-Rock.
2: 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I'm Dan Diamond. A fire at a Fort Walton Beach warehouse Tuesday morning was caused by a boat inside the facility. According to the Fort Walton Beach Fire Department, firefighters were called to the fire on August 25th when they found smoke coming from the warehouse. The firefighters identified the boat as the source of the fire, leading them to quickly extinguish the flames. No injuries were reported. The Fort Walton Beach City Council will hold a special meeting at 4 p.m. Wednesday, August the 26th to discuss priorities for the city's 26-27 budget and to give staff direction in advance of 2 upcoming meetings to determine the city's final budget and millage rate. Those upcoming meetings are scheduled for September 9th and 23rd. And the Queen of Country Music, Dolly Parton, has died. She was 80 years young. And that's your Omni Broadcasting News, brought to you by McCaskill & Company. I'm Dan Dine.
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0: 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Good morning, everybody. 8:09 is the time. It's the B-Team Morning Show. Skyler Black and Bobby Durrell brought to you by our friends at Stripes Pub and Grill in Navarre, as well as Okaloosa Gas and Outcast Sushi in Miramar Beach. Well, Bobby, tonight, Fort Walton Beach City Council will be back in session in a special meeting.
1: Mm-hmm.
0: To discuss the proposed fiscal year 26-27 city budget, which
1: don't get me started.
0: Totals $65.09 million. That's about $157,000 less than the originally approved budget for this past year.
1: Yeah, and they took $130,000 of that away from the employees.
0: Yeah. Mm-hmm. The proposed budget is based on a revised maximum property tax rate of 4.6801 mills, down from the previously approved 5.69 mills after a change in state law. Now, city staff says the budget complies with the city charter and charter amendment ordinance 2145, the 3% cap, and is seeking direction from council before the budget moves forward. Now, the meeting tonight includes several broader policy and operational discussions. Council members will consider restructuring the library. What does restructuring the library mean? Well, I don't know. Potentially privatizing the golf course. Now, right now, to date, the golf course is more than $300,000 in the black. But because of the cap, you may need that operational room to get the payroll off the city's books. So the city may lose on the now profitable golf course. Also, on discussion tonight, consolidation of our police department. Now, other topics include potentially outsourcing sports providers, expanding CPR training for residents, and discussions about several city properties, including the parking lot at 164 Miracle Strip, a portion of the tennis center property at 45 West Audrey, and the former Elder Services building at 215 Hospital Road. These items appear to be in discussion and direction items rather than final decisions at this stage. But, that is all on the agenda for tonight, Bobby.
1: So, there you go.
0: There you have it. There's a little update on what's happening at City Hall this afternoon in the council chambers at 4 p.m. So, all right, got a few more stories to get to this morning. We'll get to that here in just a little while. As I mentioned, Officer Jen Williams, one of the community policing officers with Fort Walton Beach PD, unable to make it this morning just due to traffic backups on 98. There was a very serious accident that was heading eastbound on 98 this morning that had traffic out of the Navarre and South Santa Rosa area in towards Hurlburt and Fort Walton really stalled and backed up. So she's not going to be able to get here to us this morning, but she was coming in to chat about the community bike ride that's coming up on Saturday morning down at the landing. Mm-hmm. And we've got the details posted for everybody online to go check out at our website, thebteamshow.com.
1: Yeah.
0: So there you have it.
1: Fun.
0: Yes.
1: All kind of fun going on.
0: Isn't it? Almost too much fun for one morning.
1: You know, I'm just trying to just keep myself steady.
0: All right. Well, hang on, because I got Ozzy coming up for you after Jimi Hendrix right now.

0: Guns N' Roses on the classic rock station, 100.3 K-Rock. It's a B-Team morning show. Skyler Black and Bobby Durrell this Wednesday morning. Going to see a high today out there of about 89 degrees and close to a 35% chance of some showers and thunderstorms this afternoon. But soggier conditions on deck for Thursday and Friday. We'll check that full forecast here in just a few short minutes. But City of Fort Walton Beach thanks volunteer John Jansen for his 50 years of service to the Heritage Park and Cultural Center, otherwise known as the Indian Temple Mound Museum, and congratulates him on being recognized for his efforts by the Florida Recreation and Park Association with the organization's 2026 Individual Volunteer Service Award. The FRPA presents this award annually to individuals whose volunteer service has improved the quality and quantity of leisure opportunities in parks, recreation, and leisure service programs throughout the state of Florida. Now, Museum Manager Gail Meyer said, "We're very proud of John to be selected as the FRPA's Volunteer of the Year for the entire state of Florida is quite an honor." Now, John's connection to the Indian Temple Mound began back 50 years ago in the mid-70s when he was a teenager at Bruner Junior High. He developed a keen interest in Native American pottery after finding pottery pieces on his father's property over in Walton County. So congratulations, Mr. Jansen, and well-deserved 50 years of volunteering at the Indian Temple Mound here in Fort Walton Beach. So that's pretty cool. Also, crazy story coming out of Philly, a 22-year-old man accused of terrorizing more than a dozen people in Philadelphia while wearing a creepy Chucky-style Halloween mask has been arrested in Vegas. Now, police say that Zamir Hughes approached or chased as many as 15 or 16 people during roughly a 30-minute spree a couple weeks ago, back on August 12th. In one frightening encounter caught on surveillance video, Hughes allegedly chased a 40-year-old female jogger, asking her, "Are you ready to die?" She ran screaming for help, fell, and seriously injured her leg. Authorities say Hughes left the Philadelphia area a week later, flew first to Orlando and then to Vegas, where U.S. Marshals tracked him to an apartment complex on Tuesday. He's now being held in Las Vegas and faces extradition to Pennsylvania on felony and misdemeanor charges. It's 8:31. We are the B-Team Morning Show, 100.3 K-Rock, the classic rock station. A quick break, Supertramp, the Doobie Brothers, Bon Jovi, and more on the way on 100.3 K-Rock.
1: I'm Omni Broadcasting Meteorologist Jennifer Wojcicki with your updated forecast. Chance of thunderstorms today, otherwise mainly clear skies. High temperatures reach up to 89. Southerly winds 5 to 10 miles per hour. Chance for storms tonight, lows level off around 75, partly cloudy skies. Mainly cloudy skies expected tomorrow, thunderstorms likely, highs level off around 88. I'm Omni Broadcasting's meteorologist Jennifer Wojcicki.
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0: 100.3 K-Rock, the classic rock station. It's the B-Team Morning Show. Skyler Black and Bobby Durrell this Wednesday morning. Beautiful weather here in South Okaloosa County this morning. Right now, outside.
1: Yeah, like 2 days in a row, no heat advisory.
0: I know. 82 degrees outside right now, 89 this afternoon. And we could see a little bit of a chance of some showers and thunderstorms later on this afternoon, but overall winds will be a nice little breeze out of the northwest at 5 today, so at least it's we'll have a little bit of airflow out there. It should be a beautiful late August Wednesday. All right, coming up here in the next hour, we're going to get a little bit deeper into local events and happenings across our area, but want to remind folks that our friends at the Niceville American Legion have another motorcycle poker run coming up next month on Saturday, September 19th. Motorcycle enthusiasts and riders are invited to take part in the poker run starting and ending at American Legion Post 221 in Niceville. Registration will be held from 8:30 till 10 with the kickstands up at 4 and the last bike expected back in by 4 p.m. So this event will benefit the residents of Twin Cities Pavilion through their programs, activities, and facility enhancements. So if you'd like to be a part of that, I know they always put on great events with the Niceville American Legion and their poker runs. So we'll learn more about that. I think James Harker from the Niceville Legion is going to be joining Bobby and I on the air in the next few weeks to promote that event. Here's America, a horse with no name. It's the B-Team Morning Show on K-Rock.

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1: What was
0: his name?
1: It was no name. So, you know, let's have a little fun. Let's talk about it. So last night, Fort Long Beach City Council. I realize you probably don't want to go here, but last night Fort Long Beach City Council had to talk and make a little vote. It was I forget the number off my top of my head. 3.2 million. What was it?
2: 3.87.
1: Oh, it's 3.87 million. Yeah, had to be spent. You know, from some litigation, basically, to buy out the reserve clause from the Liza Jackson land trust that pretty much owns the land that City Hall's on. Now, the funny thing is they got into that litigation because, the council voted to start charging for parking at City Hall, which was a violation of the agreement of which they were given the land to use. And, you know, it just strikes me that the person wanting to be most vocal about it today is, you know, it takes a motion and a second, and he was the second. Now, the guy that made the motion is no longer on the council, but the other gentleman is sitting there and complaining about the $3 million being spent. So here's my suggestion. How about we just hold personally liable the people that made the decision that created the litigation? That's all I'm saying. I think that's a unique thought. Why don't we add some personal accountability to it? You know, it's funny. There's directors and officers insurance, so there's a potential for an insurance claim there, right?
0: Right.
1: I'm sure city officials hold something similar or could get something similar, but certainly strikes me. I'd really love a weigh-in from the city attorney of personal accountability on something like that.
0: Hmm.
1: Just a thought.
0: And what do you think that personal accountability looks like?
1: Oh, I mean, yeah, right now, I'd say about $3.87 million.
0: Yes, a lot to unpack there, Bobby.
1: Mm-hmm.
0: That's for sure.
1: Mm-hmm.
0: Well, we are out of time for the B-Team show this morning. We got to start talking about the B-Team Encore Hour here in just a little bit. Mm-hmm. We want to thank our sponsors, of course. Stripes Pub and Grill in Navarre, Okaloosa Gas at Outcast Sushi in Miramar Beach. 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
1: You know, I'm not, I thought I was done. I'm not quite done.
0: Okay.
1: Let's add one more in here. So here's something I think is funny. So that is $3.87 million, and my understanding was that $3.87 million buys out the reserve clause from the trust, which would make it city property, right? Like, it doesn't have to revert back to the land trust.
0: Correct. Okay. They would get the title to the property.
1: So then there's that's title free and clear to the property, so that's good. And then you could take that property and sell said property,
0: mm-hmm.
1: right?
0: Mm-hmm.
1: So that what you would have is money to build property somewhere else, and actually you would create a very rich revenue base, because I mean, we're talking about Highway 98 property, right? Like, it's kind of a crazy place to have City Hall. There's lesser property to put it in.
0: Absolutely.
1: It to.
0: Especially when you got a lot of city property on Hollywood.
1: Yeah, so you could probably, you know, maybe $9 million, something like that, you could get. Plus, you would get all the revenue off of it. So you get the windfall, you get all the revenue off of it, you do all that. And that all sounds great. And you think, then we'd just build a nicer city hall somewhere internal to the city and everything. But, you know, these same jack wagons are the ones that brought you the referendum that everybody voted for to cap 3% expenditures. So how the hell are you going to build a new city hall when you can't spend more than 3% of what you spent last year?
0: That's in the city charter.
1: Right.
0: Right. Yeah, that's not just a council agenda.
1: No.
0: That is actually in the city charter.
1: But so now you're paying the $3.87 million, you get the title, you're going to sell the property, but you can't do anything with it.
0: Yeah.
1: Because you can't spend any more of the money. I mean, folks, at some point, wake up. I mean, granted, yes, all right, runaway city spending, I get that. The fire control thing that they tried to push through, the fire assessment, it was stupid, but that was years ago. This pendulum has swung so far to the other side, we continue to hamstring a city and think it's okay. I mean, think about it. We're taking away $150,000 of employee Christmas bonuses, incentives, and everything else is what's getting cut out of the budget.
0: Yep.
1: That's what's getting cut out of the budget.
0: Yep.
1: I mean, who wants to work... who here wants a job where you can't get a raise, you don't get a bonus, you don't get any extra, you can't work any more hours, you're always behind schedule? I mean, come on, folks. Think about it from that standpoint.
0: Retention, morale.
1: Look at only that. I mean, hell, our police officers were starting at, what, $15 an hour?
0: They're not that low, but it is. I mean, dispatchers are about 18.
1: 18? They can get a job at friggin' McDonald's for 17.
0: Right. And we are way lower than the county.
1: I mean,
0: firefighters are way lower than Ocean City, right?
1: I'm sorry, man. I feel it for the employees of the city of Fort Walton. Man, you know, you guys, you want to work hard, and this is how you get treated. It's ridiculous. And as a public, we should be embarrassed and ashamed.
0: Yeah, I am embarrassed.
1: And for the record, before anybody wants to go off about me not living there, you need to look at what property I own in the city and know how much city tax I pay. So I'm going to tell you right now, if you want to go down that avenue and fight it, I'm willing to fight it because I spend a lot of money in the city of Fort Walton.
0: You're putting your money where your mouth is, right?
1: Exactly.
0: All right, folks, we're going to get out of here momentarily, get you caught up on local news. We've got another hour. The B-Team Encore Hour is coming right up. I'm Skyler Black. Mm-hmm. Bobby Durrell, get us on out.
1: Hey, folks, thanks for joining the B-Team Morning Show, your leading alternative to quality programming right here on the Emerald Coast. Now, we know you have a choice in what you listen to each and every day. We appreciate the fact that you settled in on this wild ride that we call a morning show. But it's come that time of day. We got to mosey on out of here. So you keep on rocking, keep on rolling, never settle for the ordinary. Till the next time, the B-Team is out.
2: 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I'm Dan Diamond. A fire at a Fort Walton Beach warehouse Tuesday morning was caused by a boat inside the facility. According to the Fort Walton Beach Fire Department, firefighters were called to the fire on August 25th when they found smoke coming from the warehouse. The firefighters identified the boat as the source of the fire, leading them to quickly extinguish the flames. No injuries were reported. The Fort Walton Beach City Council will hold a special meeting at 4 p.m. Wednesday, August the 26th, to discuss priorities for the city's 26-27 budget and to give staff direction in advance of two upcoming meetings to determine the city's final budget and millage rate. Those upcoming meetings are scheduled for September 9th and 23rd. And the Queen of Country Music, Dolly Parton, has died. She was 80 years young. And that's your Omni Broadcasting News, brought to you by McCaskill & Company. I'm Dan Diamond.
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0: There's Foreigner and Head Games on the Classic Rock Station 100.3 K-Rock. Good morning, everybody. How you doing? Is this hump day still?
1: Yeah.
0: Okay. Darn it. So we still have two more days of doing this before we have a weekend?
1: Yep.
0: Ah, God almighty. All right. We'll see a high today of 89 degrees. Now, Bobby, tomorrow is when we expect the rain chances to really kick up. We got close to an 8% chance of showers and thunderstorms Thursday, and about 55% chance on Friday. So the end of the work week could be a little bit soggy. Of course, we'll have high school football for you. Home games for both Niceville and for Choctaw. We'll have Choctaw play-by-play against Auburn Friday night on 94.3 FTW and Niceville on 103.7 The Ticket. But you're also going to have home games coming up on Friday for Fort Walton Beach High School. They had a heck of a win last week.
1: Yeah, they did.
0: Against Pensacola High School. They're going to be hosting South Walton Friday night. We've got a bunch of other schedules online for you as well, including Crestview, Destin, Navarre, and more. 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Santana and Journey coming up in the next 10 minutes. Right now, Def Leppard, this is Photograph on the B Team Encore Hour. 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

I'm Alice Cooper, and I'm back here on K-Rock. 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

0: There's the police. Every little thing she does, well, it's like magic.
1: Mm-hmm.
0: It's the B-Team Encore Hour on a Hump Day Wednesday. Skyler Black and Bobby Durrell, thanks for dialing in and spending the final hour of us in studio on this Wednesday morning. We're going to see a high today of 89 degrees. We'll check that full forecast in just a little bit. Of course, this Saturday, you've got some teasers for college football. Labor Day weekend, the first big weekend, but you've got about 8 or 9 games across the country this weekend. Florida State hosting New Mexico State Saturday night at Doak Campbell in Tallahassee. We'll have that game for you, play-by-play, on Sister Station 94.3 FTW.
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6: I'm Omni Broadcasting Meteorologist Jennifer Wojcicki with your updated forecast. Chance of thunderstorms today, otherwise mainly clear skies. High temperatures reach up to 89. Southerly winds 5 to 10 miles per hour. Chance for storms tonight, lows level off around 75, partly cloudy skies. Mainly cloudy skies expected tomorrow, thunderstorms likely, highs level off around 88. I'm Omni Broadcasting's meteorologist Jennifer Wojcicki.
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0: Fleetwood Mac in Monday morning on a Wednesday morning. How does that work out? It's the B-Team Encore Hour. High today of 89 degrees. Got about a 35% chance of rain this afternoon, but tomorrow that really kicks up to about 80% and close to 60% on Friday. So the end of your work week could be a little bit soggier. Overall, though, temps lower this week than what we've seen the last few weeks. So maybe, Bobby, maybe fall's knocking on the door.
1: You know, you say this every year this time.
0: I'm just trying to get it here, man. You think I can speak it into fruition? Doesn't work like that. Hey, coming up on Saturday morning, Fort Walton Beach PD Community Bike Ride happens down at the Landing starting at 9 a.m., a 3.2-mile ride. You're invited to come out and, have a fun community event. 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

0: Jets, I Love Rock and Roll on the Classic Rock Station, 100.3 K-Rock. And Bobby, we are 9 days out from the next First Friday Coffee.
1: Mm-hmm.
0: Next Friday, September 4th, we'll be live on location for the Greater Fort Walton Beach Chamber of Commerce monthly First Friday Coffee, this time happening out at the Rigdon Center, the former Northwest Florida Fairgrounds here in Fort Walton Beach. And of course, we'll be chatting with local movers and shakers about all the good things that are happening in our community with local business owners, nonprofits, and more. And maybe a TED. Maybe a chance of a Ted Corcoran popping on a mic.
1: I'm still amazed that that we missed him last time.
0: We caught him after the fact.
1: Yeah. But still amazed.
0: I am too. I guess we're just not as important as we think we are.
1: Maybe not.
0: Mm-hmm. Of course, our coverage this month brought to you in part by Eglin Federal Credit Union, Okaloosa Gas, and our newest sponsor, mm-hmm. Small's Sliders, right here in Fort Walton Beach.
1: Ah.
0: So there you go. 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All right, we're out of time. We'll see you all tomorrow at 6. I guess we got to do this in 20 more hours.
1: That's right.
0: So enjoy your break, Bobby, and I'll see you tomorrow morning.
1: Yeah. Woo.
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Creedence Clear Water Revival kicking off our 10 a.m. hour on this Wednesday, August the 26th. Stevie Ray Vaughan up next. Deep Purple and Steve Miller Band coming up on the Classic Rock Station, 100.3 K-Rock.

0: That's George Harrison with My Sweet Lord on the Classic Rock Station. That song was released in November of 1970 as George's debut solo single and the lead track from his triple album All Things Must Pass. It reached number one on the U.S. Billboard Hot 100 and top charts worldwide, making it the first chart-topping single by a former Beatle in both the U.S. and the U.K. It became the biggest-selling single of 1971 in the U.K. and charted at number one again upon its re-release in January of 2002, following Harrison's passing. Jennifer's up next to give us a weather report. Commercial break with Lynyrd Skynyrd and ZZ Top coming up. 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
1: I'm Omni Broadcasting meteorologist Jennifer Wojcicki with your updated forecast. Chance of thunderstorms today, otherwise mainly clear skies. High temperatures reach up to 89. Southerly winds 5 to 10 miles per hour. Chance for storms tonight, lows level off around 75, partly cloudy skies. Mainly cloudy skies expected tomorrow, thunderstorms likely, highs level off around 88. I'm Omni Broadcasting's meteorologist Jennifer Wojcicki.
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ZZ Top on the Classic Rock Station. I have April Wine and David Bowie coming up right after Eric Clapton. 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

0: David Bowie on the Classic Rock Station, 100.3 K-Rock, I'm Ballpark Frank. Florida law enforcement recovered 163 missing children during a five-day statewide operation, according to Attorney General James Uthmeyer. Operation Statewide Shield, the state's first statewide child recovery effort, reached into six other states, Puerto Rico, and 12 countries. The children ranged in age from 2 months to 17 years old. The Tampa Bay region accounted for 46 recoveries, followed by Miami with 41, Jacksonville had 32, and Orlando with 21. Fort Myers logged 12, and 8 children were recovered in Pensacola. Tallahassee had 3. Officials said the cases were not all tied to trafficking. Some involved custody disputes, foster care, abuse, neglect, or runaways. 3 men have been arrested so far, and more arrests are expected. The children were taken to recovery hubs from Pensacola to Miami for medical care and counseling. Commercial break next with Yes, Crosby, Stills, Nash & Young. They're coming up on K-Rock.
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100.3 K-Rock, that's Steppenwolf, kicking off our 11 a.m. hour. Bob Seger and the Silver Bullet Band, they're coming up next. It's Feel Like a Number on the Classic Rock Station. 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

0: 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I'm Ballpark Frank. Governor Ron DeSantis has directed the state to bar families using cash welfare benefits to pay for video games, theme park tickets, tattoos, and psychic services. Florida's Temporary Assistance for Needy Families program pays eligible households about $250 a month via an EBT card. Tobacco, vaping, and adult content, they're also barred. Alcohol and gambling, they already were. It's going to make it more likely that folks are able to get on their feet, DeSantis says. Commercial break up next with Toll and The Who coming up on K-Rock.
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It's The Who with Pinball Wizard on the Classic Rock Station. Let's do a little ballpark trivia. Dolly Parton's Florida dinner attraction, complete with pirates, mermaids, and aerobatics, is located in what beach destination? I'll give you that answer coming up. And sure, you know, Dolly Parton passed away yesterday at the age of 80. The Stones are up next. ELO and the band, they're on the way. It's all over now on the Classic Rock Station, 100.3 K-Rock.

0: 100.3 K-Rock going up on Cripple Creek with the band. Dolly Parton's Florida dinner attraction, complete with pirates, mermaids, and aerobatics. It's located in what beach destination? Panama City Beach. Pirates Voyage Dinner and Show opened in Panama City Beach in June last year. Parton said she chose Panama City Beach because its welcoming, family-oriented atmosphere reminded her of the vacation destinations that have supported her other dinner theaters in Pigeon Forge, Tennessee, and Myrtle Beach, South Carolina. With millions of annual visitors and a focus on family memories, she called the Florida Panhandle Resort City the perfect place for her pirate-themed dinner attraction. Your Marine Report's coming up next. Van Halen and Def Leppard. We'll get to them after the commercial break on the Classic Rock Station, 100.3 K-Rock.
1: Here's your Destin 41 Beach Marine forecast brought to you by Marine Max, the area's exclusive dealer of Grady White boats. Mostly sunny today. A few showers and storms are possible in the area at times, and highs top out near 91 degrees. And on the water, winds turn to the south around 5 knots by afternoon, seas a foot or less. High tide 10:01 a.m., low tide 8:39 p.m., high tide 10:50 a.m. With your Omni Broadcasting Marine Forecast, I'm Phil Jensko.
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100.3 K-Rock, that's Don Henley airing his dirty laundry on the Classic Rock Station. I have Bad Company up next with Fleetwood Mac, Edgar Winter Group, and Led Zeppelin in the hopper. 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

0: Led Zeppelin on the classic rock station with Going to California. 100.3 K-Rock, I'm Ballpark Frank. Starlink satellites will no longer launch from Florida aboard Falcon 9 rocket, SpaceX said. It ends a run of roughly 260 missions from Cape Canaveral since 2019. Future Florida Starlink flights, they're going to fly on SpaceX Starship instead, with no date set. Florida tourism slipped for a second straight quarter with 34.01 million visitors from April through June. That's down 0.7% from a year earlier. Canadian travel, it fell the hardest, down 13.9% in the first half to 1.68 million visitors. And that's why there's a whole lot more salt and pepper shakers on the tables at Florida restaurants. Commercial break up next. I have ELP and Judas Priest on the way. From the beginning, we'll be breaking the law. It's the classic rock station. 100.3 K-Rock.
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Judas Priest on the Classic Rock Station, getting us through the middle of our lunch hour. Boston's up next. Pat Benatar and Pink Floyd, they're coming up before the break. It's time to cool the engines on the Classic Rock Station. 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

0: 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It's Pink Floyd on the Classic Rock Station. 100.3 K-Rock, I'm Ballpark Frank. Taking a look at Florida sports, Florida football named Georgia Tech transfer Aaron Filo their starting quarterback for the 26th season. Filo followed offensive coordinator Buster Faulkner from Georgia Tech to Gainesville and won the job over redshirt freshman Tramell Jones Jr. The Miami Marlins fired their entire pro baseball scouting department as the front office shifts towards a video-based evaluation model. Miami is 67-64 and 4 games out of the last National League wildcard spot. Your Marine Report's coming up next. Short commercial break. We'll get back to the classic rock with Grateful Dead and Jimi Hendrix on K-Rock.
1: 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Mostly sunny today, a few showers and storms are possible in the area at times, and highs top out near 91 degrees. And on the water, winds turn to the south around 5 knots by afternoon, seas a foot or less. High tide 10:01 a.m., low tide 8:39 p.m., high tide 10:50 a.m. With your Omni Broadcasting Marine Forecast, I'm Phil Jensko.
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100.3 K-Rock with Leonard Skinner. Give me three steps. ZZ Top, Bon Jovi, and the Cars, they're all coming up before we stop down and check in with Jennifer for a weather report. But first, it's Eric Clapton on K-Rock.

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1: Rumors spreading around in that Texas town. About the shack outside the games. And you know what I'm talking about. 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They got a lot of nice girls.

0: That's the Cars with Magic on the Classic Rock Station, 100.3 K-Rock. I'm Ballpark Frank. FSU football will not release a depth chart this season. Head coach Mike Norvell said the team uses so many different personnel groupings that a traditional starter and backup chart would be misleading. Meanwhile, Florida State freshman receiver Devin Carter is dealing with a back injury during fall camp. The four-star recruit was expected to play right away for the Seminoles after a standout spring. Jennifer's up next to give us a weather update. Commercial break with Foreigner and the Romantics coming up on the Classic Rock Station, 100.3 K-Rock.
1: I'm Omni Broadcasting Meteorologist Jennifer Wojcicki with your updated forecast. Chance of thunderstorms this afternoon, otherwise mainly clear skies. High temperatures reach up to 89. Southerly winds 5 to 10 miles per hour. Chance of thunderstorms tonight, lows dip down to about 75, partly cloudy skies. Storms likely tomorrow, highs level off around 88, mainly cloudy. I'm Omni Broadcasting's meteorologist, Jennifer Wojcicki.
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That's the Romantics on the Classic Rock Station, 100.3 K-Rock. It's time for your quote of the day. This one comes from Dolly Parton in a 2016 interview about her impoverished upbringing in rural Tennessee. Quote, "Well, what they call white trash, I don't like anybody else calling me that. But to be called a hillbilly, I always take pride in that." Love Dolly Parton. Coming up, we'll play a little ballpark trivia. The Amazon River, it's notable for the absence of what? Give you that answer coming up after Steely Dan, the Steve Miller Band, and Heart on the Classic Rock Station. 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

I'm Alice Cooper, and I'm back here on K-Rock. 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

0: Heart was straight on the classic rock station, 100.3 K-Rock. I'm Ballpark Frank. The Amazon River is notable for the absence of what? Bridges. Despite being 4,300 miles long with a watershed that covers 9 countries, the Amazon has no bridges across it. It's due to 2 main factors. First, construction would be extremely challenging. The river's water level rises and falls dramatically throughout the year, and the riverbanks are soft, eroding marshland. Second, there's little demand for a bridge across the Amazon because the river meanders through areas that are sparsely populated. People who want to cross it, they take boats or ferries. Commercial break up next to have Styx and Queen on the way on the classic rock station, K-Rock.
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0: It's the Beatles with Let It Be on the classic rock station, 100.3 K-Rock. NASA's Webb telescope captured a glittering cosmic treasure chest 7,500 light years away. It's packed with roughly 70 newborn stars. One of them is 19 times more massive than our own sun. Australian scientists built what they call the world's first quantum battery. It's a device that charges faster the bigger it gets. For now, it only holds a charge for nanoseconds. We're going to check in with Jennifer next to get our weather update commercial break with Ted Nugent and Van Halen coming up on the Classic Rock Station, 100.3 K-Rock.
1: I'm Omni Broadcasting Meteorologist Jennifer Wojcicki with your updated forecast. Chance of thunderstorms this afternoon, otherwise mainly clear skies. High temperatures reach up to 89. Southerly winds 5 to 10 miles per hour. Chance of thunderstorms tonight, lows dip down to about 75, partly cloudy skies. Storms likely tomorrow, highs level off around 88, mainly cloudy. I'm Omni Broadcasting's meteorologist, Jennifer Wojcicki.
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Everybody's got something for you. Tell you what it is. 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Stop me when I'm passing by. Oh my, my, I'm your ice cream man. 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I gotta put my banana Dixie cups, all flavors and push-ups too. I'm your ice

0: The Classic Rock Station with Van Halen. Starting at 7 p.m., it's Alice's Attic with Alice Cooper. And let's take a moment right now and check in with old Uncle Alice and see what he has in store for us on tonight's show.
1: It's Alice Cooper coming to you from the magical city of Paris. 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Then for my Attic Classic, it's a song from the band, and I'll give you two Movie Music Madness tunes, courtesy of Tim Burton and the South Park guys. 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

That's Joe Walsh with The Confessor on the Classic Rock Station. Stick around for 3 p.m. for the Knight Rider Show with Michael Knight. He's going to keep this thing between the ditches all the way till 7 p.m. I'm Donnie Iris. Up next, it's Aaliyah on the Classic Rock Station, 100.3 K.

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Rockin' with Any Money as we cruise up to 3 o'clock here on 100.3 K-Rock, the classic rock station. Michael Knight with you, some Jefferson Starship Rush and ZZ Top all on the way this hour. We'll check the weather again. Looks like a few more showers today. We'll also get a news update. We'll talk about this weekend's Diamond Gala that's going on, and we'll go over today in classic rock history. Here's Little Feat on K-Rock.

No, there are actually some radio stations that just won't play that song anymore. That's the Kinks on 100.3 K-Rock. Got a great celebration going on this weekend to help honor an organization that's been helping our wounded warriors for quite some time, and they've done quite a job, too. I'll tell you about all of that when we come back from Tom Petty here on K-Rock.

0: That's Tom Petty wrapping up a nice long stretch of classic rock for us here on 100.3 K-Rock. Well, it's pretty warm out there today and a few more showers around too, and looks like that's what the forecast is calling for. How about it? They got it right this time. Sunny, decent chance for showers, high around 90 today. Tonight we'll see a few more clouds and some lingering showers with a low around 75. Then tomorrow, just a tiny bit cooler with more clouds and a good chance for rain with a high near 88. The end of the week looking kind of rainy for us, but we could use the rain, I suppose, and it definitely needs to get cooler. This weekend should be okay at Destin Fort Walton Beach's Convention Center. The Shields of Faith missions are going to commemorate 10 years of serving America's warriors during their 10th annual Emerald Coast Diamond Gala. That's going to be a real cool evening that celebrates a decade of impact while they raise funds to help provide life-changing care for the warriors. So far, $10.7 million has been raised to support those warriors through comprehensive care programs. It's really a great cause. Now, the event will have dinner, live entertainment, a guest speaker, dancing, a silent and live auction opportunities as well. Plus, they'll tell some stories of some of the better work that they've done out there helping those wounded warriors. Check it out, the 10th annual Emerald Coast Diamond Gala, Saturday at the Destin Fort Walton Beach Convention Center. 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Take a little break and come on back with Rush next here on K-Rock.
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That's Cream on 100.3 K-Rock. Well, it was a pretty busy day in rock and roll history, and I'll go over all of that with you right after Lynyrd Skynyrd here on K-Rock.

0: Yeah, I don't mind being a simple man, but like everything else, sometimes I take it a little bit too far. Lynyrd Skynyrd on 100.3 K-Rock. Let's talk about today and classic rock history. Was a pretty busy day. 1967, Jimi Hendrix's Purple Haze entered the Billboard Hot 100 at number 94. Although it's now considered a rock and roll classic, that single only hit number 65 on the Billboard chart during an 8-week stay. Now, back in 2010, Billboard ranked it at number 17 on its list of the 500 greatest songs of all time. Also in 67, the Beatles held a widely publicized joint press conference. Now, we all remember this. They were alongside the Maharishi Mahesh Yogi at the Hugh Owen Building of Bangor Normal College in North Wales. They officially announced that they had become disciples of the Maharishi's spiritual regeneration movement and were completely giving up hallucinogenic drugs. I guess that's a good thing. 1968, the Apple Corps released the Beatles' Hey Jude, backed by Revolution in the U.S. It'll become the band's biggest hit, holding down the top spot on Billboard's Hot 100 for a then-record 9 weeks. That song would reach number one on 23 record charts around the world and sell over 8 million copies. In 1978, a crowd of over 110,000 people attended the first Canada Jam Festival held at Mosport Park, just north of Bowmanville, Ontario. The show featured sets by the Doobie Brothers, Dave Mason, the Commodores, Kansas, and the Atlanta Rhythm Section. 1989, Eagles drummer Don Henley sees his solo effort, The End of Innocence, peak at number 8 on the Billboard Hot 100. It was really a massive critical success, earning nominations for Record of the Year and Song of the Year, and winning Henley the Grammy Award for the Best Rock Vocal Performance for a Male in 1990. Finally, in 2007, Rolling Stones wrapped up their Bigger Bang tour at the O2 Arena in London, and they raked, man. The trek lasted 2 years, set a new earnings record with a gross of $558 million. Good for them. Take a little break, and then come on back with ZZ Top next here on K-Rock.
1: 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From the Walton County Sheriff's Office, in the summer of 2004, the badly decomposed body of Manuel Ruiz was found in a wooded area in Walton County. More than 20 years later, no one has been held accountable for his murder. If you have any information about the murder of Manuel Ruiz, you can call the Walton County Sheriff's Office at 850-892-8111 or report anonymously at investigations@waltonso.org. The Walton County Sheriff's Office thanks the Florida Sheriff's Association for keeping this cold case in the spotlight. And if you're going to the beach, today is a yellow flag day, which means surf conditions are moderate, but always use caution when entering the Gulf. With Omni Broadcasting News, brought to you by McCaskill & Company, I'm Frankie Bennett.
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Rocking into 4 o'clock with the Cars here on 100.3 K-Rock. I'm Michael Knight. Got some Steve Miller Band, Sticks and Stones, and Kansas all coming up for us this hour. We'll get a check of the weather and a news update as well. We'll talk about this weekend's cool community bike ride and a pretty crazy lunch surprise for one lady, and I'll tell you that story a little bit later. Here's Foghat on K-Rock.

That's thinking music right there. Pink Floyd on 100.3 K-Rock. Fort Walton Beach Police Department's going to be doing a community bike ride this weekend, and I'll give you all the details coming up right after the Rolling Stones here on K-Rock.

0: Wrapping up a nice stretch of classic rock right there with the Rolling Stones on 100.3 K-Rock. Michael Knight here. We will not do back rockwards again today. As you can kind of tell, I'm not in the studio. I'm still dealing with some things, so hopefully we'll be back to it tomorrow. We'll see how it goes. Let's check weather, though, and a little warmer, and wow, the showers starting to pop up out there, and the forecast calls for sunny skies and a decent chance for showers with a high near 90. Tonight, a few clouds and a lingering shower or two with a low around 75, and tomorrow, just a tad bit cooler because it'll be cloudy with a good chance for rain and a high near 88. The end of the week is looking pretty rainy. Saturday morning, not sure. It might be a little rainy, but, you know, clouds are great for a bike ride, and the Fort Walton Beach Police Department's community bike ride's going on starting at 9 a.m. right there at the Fort Walton Beach Landing Park. So no matter your age or your skill level, you can go on out there and ride through town. It's about a 3.2-mile route through the city, and they're just promoting some bicycle safety, healthy living, and some good community engagement. Be sure to wear your helmet, obey the traffic laws, and be courteous if you're out there. They will have some free bike helmets available on a first-come, first-served basis for those that need it. But check it out, the bike ride, the community bike ride. Fort Walton Beach Police Department having it at the Fort Walton Beach Landing Park Saturday at 9. 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

Steely Dan doing it again on 100.3 K-Rock. So what's the craziest thing that's ever happened to you while you were at lunch? Well, when I tell you what happened to this one lady, you're probably going to start doing something a little different during your lunch break. That's all coming up after ELO here on K-Rock.

0: 100.3 K-Rock with ELO, and don't bring me down. And I try to not bring you down. In fact, I share little stories that help you manifest some positivity. So what's the craziest thing that ever happened to you on a lunch break? All right, so we got a lady in Virginia that picked up her phone during her lunch break to play a game, and she got rich. She said she was on the lunch break at work when she decided to play the Monopoly Super Spin game online. This is something in Virginia they do. I guess it's one of those little pretend slot machine games that they sometimes have online. But if so, well, she spun herself to a prize of over $1.7 million. Yeah, of course, she said she couldn't believe it and never imagined it could happen, and on and on. And her husband was a bit more cynical and just said she was lying to him. No word on her plans for the winnings, but I'd probably keep that job and those lunch breaks, too. Take a little break and come on back with Kansas on the other side here on
1: With Omni Broadcasting News, brought to you by McCaskill & Company, I'm Frankie Bennett. From the Walton County Sheriff's Office, in the summer of 2004, the badly decomposed body of Manuel Ruiz was found in a wooded area in Walton County. More than 20 years later, no one has been held accountable for his murder. If you have any information about the murder of Manuel Ruiz, you can call the Walton County Sheriff's Office at 850-892-8111 or report anonymously at investigations@waltonso.org. The Walton County Sheriff's Office thanks the Florida Sheriff's Association for keeping this cold case in the spotlight. And if you're going to the beach, today is a yellow flag day, which means surf conditions are moderate, but always use caution when entering the Gulf. With Omni Broadcasting News, brought to you by McCaskill & Company, I'm Frankie Bennett.
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Van Halen rocks us on into the ride at 5 here on 100.3 K-Rock. Welcome to 5 o'clock. Time to get on home, man. I've got music to get you there with Joe Walsh, Nazareth, and the Outlaws all coming up this hour. We'll do a weather check, find out how things are going this evening. Also, a final news update of this afternoon. We'll talk about Saturday's Sunset Market over at the Freedom Tech Center. And I've got a story that most of us will wish was about us. CCR here on the ride at 5 on 100.3 K-Rock.

0: Rockin' with Sweet as we cruise on through your ride at 5 here on 100.3 K-Rock. I guess Little Willie won't go because he's having too much fun at the Sunset Market. You might have that problem too if you go, and I'll tell you how to get there when we come back from Kiss on K-Rock.
1: Let me tell you my story. I got a man-sized predicament, and it's a big one. Goes like this. Yeah.

0: Rolling on through your ride at 5. That's Kiss right there on 100.3 K-Rock. The ride at 5, of course, brought to us by Stripes Pub and Grill in the bar. Get out of the traffic, man. Head on over there. They got happy hour going on till 6. And when you walk in, check with the waitress about the daily special. And don't forget about Solid's Game Room right next door. Weather's good to get on over to, man. Got a few showers popping up out there. And they say we'll have a few clouds and lingering showers this evening. Around 75 for a low tomorrow morning. And then tomorrow, just a tiny bit cooler because it's going to be cloudy with a real good chance for rain and a high near 88. The end of the week's looking kind of rainy as well. Hopefully it won't rain for the sunset market going on at the Freedom Tech Center's 2-acre park there. It's going on Saturday from 5 to 8 p.m. And it's just another in a long list of family-friendly events that they've been doing out there this summer. So they've got live music planned. They're going to have some local vendors out there. And of course, you can't have a sunset market without food. And there would be food trucks aplenty right there on the 2-acre park inside of Freedom Tech Center. Make plans to show up, man, at the Freedom Tech Center's Sunset Market Saturday from 5 to 8 p.m. Details on our website, krockfwb.com, and just click on the events tab. Take a break. Come back with your ride at 5 with Nazareth next here on K-Rock.
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Slowing it down just a bit there with Aerosmith on 100.3 K-Rock as we keep on working through the All Request Ride at 5, brought to us by Stripes Pub and Grill in the Bar. Coming up, I've got a story that most of us will probably wish was about us. She's a cool granny. I'll tell you all about it right after Gary Wright here on K-Rock.

0: Well, I'm not sure which of those Gary Wright super hits I like best, but well, for now, I'll go with that one. Love is Alive on 100.3 K-Rock. On your ride at 5, brought to us by Stripes Pub and Grill in Navarre. Head on over there, get out of that Navarre traffic. They've got happy hour going on till 6. When you get there, check with the waitress, find out what the special is today. And after all that, head on over to Solid's Game Room right next door. It should be a lot of fun. All right, got a story here. Most of us will wish it was about us. It's a California woman who holds the record for the oldest female competitive skateboarder. Well, she extended her title by competing at the age of 66. Her name is Judy Oyama. She's been skateboarding since she was about 13 years old. She was 66 years and 25 days old when she participated in the 2025 International Slalom Skateboarding World Championships. That was back in November in Brazil. Now, Guinness World Records confirmed her participation beat her own record for the world's oldest competitive skateboarder, female. She originally set the record at the age of 64 back in 2024, and she's planning to extend it again in October at the World Skate Games. Oyama started competing professionally way back in 75 and was inducted into the Skateboarding Hall of Fame back in 2018. She's a real pro, man. She says she thinks she's done pretty well each year, but at this point, she has nothing to prove. Yep, that's when the fun really starts. Take a little break, and then we'll come on back with the Outlaws next here on K-Rock.
1: 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From the Walton County Sheriff's Office, in the summer of 2004, the badly decomposed body of Manuel Ruiz was found in a wooded area in Walton County. More than 20 years later, no one has been held accountable for his murder. If you have any information about the murder of Manuel Ruiz, you can call the Walton County Sheriff's Office at 850-892-8111 or report anonymously at investigations@waltonso.org. The Walton County Sheriff's Office thanks the Florida Sheriff's Association for keeping this cold case in the spotlight. And if you're going to the beach, today is a yellow flag day, which means surf conditions are moderate, but always use caution when entering the Gulf. With Omni Broadcasting News, brought to you by McCaskill & Company, I'm Frankie Bennett.
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That's Tom Petty wrapping up the ride at 5, brought to us by Stripes Pub and Grill and Navarre. 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

Rolling on into 6 o'clock with the Marshall Tucker Band here on 100.3 K-Rock. I'm Michael Knight. We'll be hanging out together just a little while longer. Got Cream, Peter Gabriel, and Foreigner all coming up for us this hour. We'll check with Jennifer, find out how long it's going to keep raining. We'll talk about you going to the Clayton Cox show this weekend in Navarre. And I got an Uber delivery driver who picked up a little bit more than he bargained for. Tell you what that's about a little bit later. Here's Def Leppard on K-Rock.

100.3 K-Rock with the Knackin'. You'd write a song about your girlfriend, too, if you could. So would I. Coming up, we'll talk about a cool, clean comedy show you can go see this weekend with Claiborne Cox. That's on the way after the Beatles here on K-Rock.

0: Wrapping up a nice long stretch of classic rock right there with a classic from the Beatles here on 100.3 K-Rock. Michael Knight here. We'll check with Jennifer, find out how long this wet weather's going to stick around. Saturday, you can catch a family-friendly comedy show with nationally touring comedian Claiborne Cox. He's going to be live at the La Sala Event Center in Navarre on Saturday from 7 to 9 p.m. So he gives you clean, relatable humor. He has a popular dry bar comedy special that you can look up on YouTube, and he's built quite a following through his stand-up performances, and of course, he's got some viral classroom videos out there as well. It is good, clean comedy. It doesn't have all the cursing and all that stuff, and a pretty nice setting through there. So whether you're with someone you love or someone you like or someone you don't even hardly know, it'd probably be a lot of fun to hang out and enjoy a night with Claiborne Cox live at the La Sala Event Center end of our Saturday. 7 to 9 p.m. is when that show runs, and if you didn't catch all those details, check it out on our website, krockfwb.com, and just click on the Events tab. Take a break and come on back with Peter Gabriel next here on K-Rock.
1: I'm Omni Broadcasting meteorologist Jennifer Wojcicki with your updated forecast. Slight chance for storms.
2: Tonight, otherwise partly cloudy skies. Lows level off around 76. Winds out of the southwest around 5 miles per hour.
1: Thunderstorms likely.
2: Tomorrow, daytime highs approaching 89. Cloudy skies with a few peaks of sun.
1: Chance of thunderstorms.
2: Tomorrow night, lows level off around 74. Partly cloudy skies.
1: I'm Omni Broadcasting's meteorologist, Jennifer Wojcicki.
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100.3 K-Rock with Jerry Rafferty, and you know, there's just never a bad time to hear that tune right there. When we come back, I've got an Uber Eats delivery driver who picked up a little bit more than he bargained for. Tell you what that was right after the cars here on K-Rock.

0: 100.3 K-Rock with the cars there as we get just a little bit closer to Alice Cooper. Alice's Attic coming up here at 7. He'll keep you entertained right on up until midnight. Got a story here I titled, Would You Like to Get Fried With That? Got an Uber Eats delivery driver in New Jersey, got a bit of a surprise while dropping off an order. They found that a burrito they had supposedly just picked up came with more than just rice and beans, but also an ounce of weed. Police said on Instagram that the driver picked up the burrito meal in Lindenwold, but noticed a strong smell of marijuana coming from the bag while taking it to Glassboro. The driver was concerned, so they pulled over in Washington Township and called the police to check it out. And when they got there, they unwrapped the foil surprise and found over an ounce of what they're saying is raw marijuana. A bottle of water and a box of soup were there too, instead of rice and beans. Now, investigators are asking for anyone with knowledge of the extra greens to give them a call. Well, gee, I wonder where it came from. And I'm a bit disappointed there was no burrito. Man, no one gets the orders right anymore. Take a little break. Come on back with Foreigner next here on K-Rock.
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0: 100.3 K-Rock with the Rolling Stones wrapping it up for me on this Wednesday afternoon. Alice Cooper's on the way here in just a few minutes with Alice's Attic, and he'll stick around with you till midnight. It's a great show, so be sure you catch it. Tomorrow morning, it's Friday Eve, so be sure and start it off the right way with the BT Morning Show at 6. Ballpark Frank will be back at 10 from 10 until 3 and handle those midday duties. And one way or another, I'll be here.
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